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She must be patient. 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She'll be all right. 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She will save herself this time. 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The cold never lasts, my darling. It just teaches the heart how to

0: 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Are you ready for him? We'll let him know you're welcoming him. Come on. They can't hear you. Let's introduce them now, the fabulous Beach Boys.
1: We had a song out. We had a song out last summer that was number one 6 or 7 weeks in a row here in Sacramento. That's good. And it goes like this.